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DJ is spinning, I said my mind. 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
1: 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Play it for her, play it for me. Play it. 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
2: Hey, fellas, I'm talking to you, you and you too. You guys know who I'm talking to. Those of you who go out and stay out all night and have the next day. Expect us to be home when you get there. But let me tell you something, the sisters are not going for that no more. 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
1: X, rhythm. Hey, I'm Curtis Blow, and I want to give a big shout out to my man right here, DJ Akin, man.
2: Yo.
1: Holding it down, real hip hop DJ for many years, doing this thing, you understand? Representing 24/7. Tell somebody, DJ Akin.
3: Over to God.